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Try not eating all day so you can get drunk off two beers. It's called financial health. Look it up. Carolina's Pure Rock, Rock 105.5.

0: Calamity Kills. These days are evil. Furnished by Perro.
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3: In Central Florida, a man was arrested after allegedly going through a Chick-fil-A drive-thru, and while he was interacting with the worker at the Chick-fil-A, repeatedly started exposing his junk. Sir, when they say my pleasure, that's not what they mean.
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0: It's Dave and Mahoney.
1: In Central Florida, a man was arrested after allegedly going through a Chick-fil-A drive-thru, and while he was interacting with the worker at the Chick-fil-A, repeatedly started exposing his junk. Sir, when they say my pleasure, that's not what they mean.
2: Well, I mean, the C and the D are right next to each other on the keyboard.
1: He admitted to going to the restaurant and acknowledged owning a device involved in the incident. I don't know exactly what the device was, but
2: he shouldn't be. He definitely.
3: That's what I'm saying.
0: Out in public, yeah. The Dave and Mahoney Show. Saturday Night Lights are back, and the big boys are coming. 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
1: Who says you have to be smart to be in radio? 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

0: It's Dave and Mahoney.
1: In Central Florida, a man was arrested after allegedly going through a Chick-fil-A drive-thru, and while he was interacting with the worker at the Chick-fil-A, repeatedly started exposing his junk. Sir, when they say my pleasure, that's not what they mean.
2: Well, I mean, the C and the D are right next to each other on the keyboard.
1: He admitted to going to the restaurant and acknowledged owning a device involved in the incident. 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